as I passed by a real fine hotel, a chick walked out. She sure looks well. I gave the eye and started to carry on. When a Cadillac cruised up and swished, she was gone. It's a

Later on, a theater I passed, I spotted another chick, and did she have class? I was all set to write her name in my book, when her husband walked up and gave me a real dirty look.

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He was standing on the sidewalk by a diner floor when a voice within said, "Come on, Daddy, let's go." It should have

0: 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I saw a guy eating a great big steak, while a waitress stood by feeding him ice cream and cake.
1: Should've been

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Get over, boss. Let it go. Stone deep.

0: When's that?
1: When boy and girl gets together, lot of things can happen.
0: But Winston.
2: So what? You're pregnant again? Well, might as well you never tell me, for I can't do not about it at all.

off your shoes and stockings, plays, and when I tell you it's run, they didn't stop but started, and amidst fearing and cheers, came a shower of bricks and bullets from the Dublin Fusiliers. The time that Julius Caesar tried to land down at Ring's End, the Coast Guard wouldn't stop us over the Dublins, they did.

Yeah, we got 3 tickets to the Brand Van concert happening this Monday night at the Pacific Palisades. You can all in if you want to answer a couple of questions, mainly what

Up and down, up and down, up and down. Loud records. Loud records. Loud records.

watch your Icarus fly. Float above the sea, watch your Icarus fly. Just standing, watch your Icarus fly. Soaring towards the sun, watch your Icarus fly. Just standing, watch your Icarus fly. Coasting through the heavens, watch your Icarus fly. Just dreaming, watch your Icarus fly, yeah. Hearse moving, I'm pinning the verse, quoting magic. Static matrix, I'm snapping your cerebral core. Text complex, my text is like the setting sun. But from the eyes of the horizon, rising like riding. Katana's grounded light, then that's gods to the fall. God body in our sins, sins, sins. Students and our kin, snapping mice and

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Got my cipher moving close with the Holy Ghost. When I'm at the labyrinth, watching Icarus fly, just standing, watching Icarus fly. Float above the sea, watching Icarus fly, just standing, watching Icarus fly. 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Yeah, coasting through the heavens, watching Icarus fly, just dreaming, watching Icarus.

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Yeah.

saw her dancing at the party, so young with laughter in her face. And when the others had departed,

I'm so happy. I'm so happy. I'm so happy. I'm so happy. I'm so happy. I'm so happy. I'm so happy. I'm so happy. I'm so happy. I'm so happy. I'm so happy. I'm so happy. I'm so happy. I'm so happy. I'm so happy. I'm so happy. I'm so happy. I'm so happy. I'm so happy. I'm so happy. I'm so happy. I'm so happy. I'm so happy. I'm so happy. I'm so happy. I'm so happy. I'm so happy. I'm so happy. I'm so happy. I'm so happy. I'm so happy. I'm so happy. I'm so happy. I'm so happy. I'm so happy. I'm so happy. I'm so happy. I'm so happy. I'm so happy. I'm so happy. I'm so happy. I'm so happy. I'm so happy. I'm so happy. I'm so happy. I'm so happy. I'm so happy. I'm so happy. I'm so happy. I'm so happy. I'm so happy. I'm so happy. I'm so happy. I'm so happy.

days. This is a party that you do not want to miss. 6 days of house, day and night. So if you're planning on making a trip to any of those also, then drop us a line. We just want to know what you're up to. Okay, so keeping the music moving. This next one is brand new on Exploited, a quality label based in Berlin, also responsible for releasing material by the likes of Claptone, Purple Disco Machine and Macho. This one's by Kaide

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1: Yeah, well, you may tell him, son, man. Him says sky's the limit. Get to you to remember this. 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